What's that? Hawaii.

0: Mick Jagger and the Rolling Stones, some classic rock and roll from the 1960s here at Classic Hits 99.3. It's Ray with you on the radio. 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

0: New Radicals on the Classic Hit Station Sunday night with You Get What You Give. I'm Ray Michaels. Today, the 23rd of August, it's Scott Kahn's birthday today. Scott Kahn is a television actor and the son of the movie actor, James Kahn. He was on Hawaii Five-0 on the newer version, the upgraded, rebooted version. Also, he's going to star in NCIS New York with LL Cool J, which premieres on October 6th. Scott Kahn, 50 today. Happy birthday to him. Shelley Long has a birthday. Remember Shelley from Cheers? She played Diane Chambers. She's also Ed O'Neill's ex-wife, Dee Dee, on Modern Family. And she's 77 today. So is Rick Springfield, the soap actor turned rock star with Jesse's Girl. Grandparents might have remembered him as Dr. Noah Drake on General Hospital. And happy birthday to Richard Sanders. He played Les Nessman on WKRP in Cincinnati in the 70s. Yes, WKRP, the home of more music and Les Nessman. Richard Sanders, 86 today. And happy birthday to Jeannie, Barbara Eden. She is 95 today. Remember watching I Dream of Jeannie? In Cocoa Beach, Florida, where the show was fictionally set, there's a street named after her as well, kind of. It's called I Dream of Jeannie Lane. Happy birthday to Jeannie. Barbara Eden, 95 today.
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2: 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No way. 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
4: 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He drives this.
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0: Peter Gabriel, great song, even better video. I think it's a sledgehammer here on the Classic Hit Station. It's Ray on your radio. I'm going to hammer out another hour of great tunes for a Sunday night. Hang on, we'll get things rolling with Robert Palmer.
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1: News. I'm Carmen Roberts. Officials say the Hawk Fire near Reno, Nevada was human-caused, but no word how. It's burning out of control with calls for some 90,000 people to evacuate.
2: We have 800 personnel working on the incident, and we're working engaged 24 hours a day, foresee doing that for the foreseeable future, with

0: The late, great Warren Zevon and the Werewolves of London. And his hair was perfect. Perfect music for a Sunday night here on the Classic Hit Station. I'm Ray Michaels. Nice to have you tuned in. Hope you had a great weekend. We're going to make it fun, wrapping it up with some great music on the radio. We'll remember Frank Beard and play some ZZ Top memories coming up. Duran Duran, too, on the way.
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9: Looking at mostly clear skies, some areas of patchy fog are possible. Overnight lows in the 50s. A beautiful day in the forecast for our Monday. Sunny skies, highs in the upper 70s. Monday night, mostly clear, a low of 53. And sunny for Tuesday with a high of 84. That's a look at the forecast right here on Classic Hits 99.3 WKYH.
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0: Donald Fagen, Walter Becker, and Steely Dan Man, and Do It Again on the Classic Hits Station. How about we do just that? Got another hour of Classic Hits coming up. We'll do it again and play another long set of your favorites and get things started with Cure next.
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4: Looking at mostly clear skies, some areas of patchy fog are possible. Overnight lows in the 50s. A beautiful day in the forecast for our Monday. Sunny skies, highs in the upper 70s. Monday night, mostly clear, a low of 53. And sunny for Tuesday with a high of 84. That's a look at the forecast right here on Classic Hits 99.3 WKYH.
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Taking the long scenic route. Super Tramp on the Classic Hit Station. I'm Ray Michaels into another hour of great music on a Sunday night. So nice to have you tuned in and singing along. I've been missing you. Glad you're here. Here's John Waite.

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0: Gin Blossoms, Fat Adabachi here on the Classic Hit Station. We play all those great songs you love. I'm Ray Michaels. Sunday night, putting the wraps on another weekend. Hope it was a good one for you. But you know, we're not done yet. Because you can shake me all night long if you want. AC/DC on the way.
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5: Looking at mostly clear skies, some areas of patchy fog are possible. Overnight lows in the 50s. A beautiful day in the forecast for our Monday. Sunny skies, highs in the upper 70s. Monday night, mostly clear, a low of 53. And sunny for Tuesday with a high of 84. That's a look at the forecast right here on Classic Hits 99.3 WKYH.
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0: Rock it out at AC/DC on a Sunday night here at the Classic Hit Station. We're not done with the weekend yet, not in my opinion. Good to have you along. This is Ray. So this is kind of neat. I saw it today. There's a new report that analyzed actual data from insurance companies and accident reports to come up with a definitive list of the best and worst drivers by vehicle brand. Yeah, BMW, Ram, and Tesla have the worst drivers across the country. Nearly 45 incidents per 1,000 drivers in the last year. On the flip side, Chrysler, Cadillac, and Mercury have the best drivers. Chrysler drivers had 26 incidents per 1,000 drivers nationally compared to the 45. So, yeah, that's how they come up with the information here. Ram, Subaru, and Tesla drivers also had the highest accident rates, while Mercury, Chrysler, and Pontiac had the lowest. And by the way, BMW drivers have the highest DUI rates by far. By far. Be careful out there. Don't drink and drive. And always keep your eye out for the other guy, as they say. I got my eye out for you, playing some hits on a Sunday night. Stevie Nicks, Hootie and the Blowfish for you on the way.
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0: Living legend Stevie Nicks, Rock and Roll Hall of Famer, twice in the hall for her solo work like that. And with Fleetwood Mac, of course. I'm Ray. I got another hour of great hits to play for you here Sunday night. Let's wrap things up on the weekend with a long set of favorites, starting with a classic from Mick Jagger and the Rolling Stones. Next.
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5: Looking at mostly clear skies, some areas of patchy fog are possible. Overnight lows in the 50s. A beautiful day in the forecast for our Monday. Sunny skies, highs in the upper 70s. Monday night, mostly clear, a low of 53. And sunny for Tuesday with a high of 84. That's a look at the forecast right here on Classic Hits 99.3 WKYH.
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Khan, Chaka Khan, Chaka Khan, Chaka Khan, Chaka Khan, let me rock it, let me rock it, Chaka Khan. Let me rock it, that's all I wanna do. Chaka Khan, let me rock it, Chaka Khan. Let me rock it, let me feel for you. Chaka Khan, what you tell me, what you wanna do? Do you feel

All those great songs play here for you all weekend long. I'm Ray Michaels, just underway with another hour of classic hits on a Sunday night. You've been working hard for the weekend. I hope it was a good one for you. Lover Boy in a minute here. And right now, let's take a little leisurely cruise down the line. Jerry Rafferty.

0: Lover Boy and Working for the Weekend on the Classic Hit Station. We're all working for the weekend, are we? And unfortunately, this one is creeping to an end here. But hey, it's okay. We still got the greatest hits ever made for you on a Sunday night. We'll play more of them coming up, and they're all free. Next.
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3: WKYH Looking at mostly clear skies, some areas of patchy fog are possible. Overnight lows in the 50s. A beautiful day in the forecast for our Monday. Sunny skies, highs in the upper 70s. Monday night, mostly clear, a low of 53. And sunny for Tuesday with a high of 84. That's a look at the forecast right here on Classic Hits 99.3 WKYH.
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0: Journey in Separate Ways here on the Classic Hit Station. Time for you and I to separate ways for a little while. I'll be back with you tomorrow night. Stand by for more of those classic hits you love coming up. Taking you into the early wee hours of Monday with Guns N' Roses coming up next.
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9: Looking at mostly clear skies, some areas of patchy fog are possible. Overnight lows in the 50s. A beautiful day in the forecast for our Monday. Sunny skies, highs in the upper 70s. Monday night, mostly clear, a low of 53. And sunny for Tuesday with a high of 84. That's a look at the forecast right here on Classic Hits 99.3 WKYH.
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5: Looking at mostly clear skies, some areas of patchy fog are possible. Overnight lows in the 50s. A beautiful day in the forecast for our Monday. Sunny skies, highs in the upper 70s. Monday night, mostly clear, a low of 53. And sunny for Tuesday with a high of 84. That's a look at the forecast right here on Classic Hits 99.3 WKYH.
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0: Anna Nancy Wilson sisters in heart. All I want to do is make L-O-V-E to Y-O-U. Stick around. More great music on the other side, including from 461 Ocean Boulevard, a Bob Marley song that became a number one hit for Eric Clapton, and a whole bunch more.
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2: Looking at mostly clear skies, some areas of patchy fog are possible. Overnight lows in the 50s. A beautiful day in the forecast for our Monday. Sunny skies, highs in the upper 70s. Monday night, mostly clear, a low of 53. And sunny for Tuesday with a high of 84. That's a look at the forecast right here on Classic Hits 99.3 WKYH.
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0: Got you talking in your sleep. 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Romantics, Bob Worthington here. 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
2: Looking at mostly clear skies, some areas of patchy fog are possible. Overnight lows in the 50s. A beautiful day in the forecast for our Monday. Sunny skies, highs in the upper 70s. Monday night, mostly clear, a low of 53. And sunny for Tuesday with a high of 84. That's a look at the forecast right here on Classic Hits 99.3 WKYH.
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0: group out of Australia from the land down under. It's Men at Work. Who can it be now? Hey, very happy birthday to Beverly on your special day. Honored and privileged to be a part of it. Happy birthday to you, Bev, and everyone celebrating a birthday today.
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3: Looking at mostly clear skies, some areas of patchy fog are possible. Overnight lows in the 50s. A beautiful day in the forecast for our Monday. Sunny skies, highs in the upper 70s. Monday night, mostly clear, a low of 53. And sunny for Tuesday with a high of 84. That's a look at the forecast right here on Classic Hits 99.3 WKYH.
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0: died and you stood there. I died and you watched. I died and you walked by and said no.
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5: Looking at mostly clear skies, some areas of patchy fog are possible. Overnight lows in the 50s. A beautiful day in the forecast for our Monday. Sunny skies, highs in the upper 70s. Monday night, mostly clear, a low of 53. And sunny for Tuesday with a high of 84. That's a look at the forecast right here on Classic Hits 99.3 WKYH.
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0: Oh, just give me a kiss like this. Walk This Way, Honey. That's Aerosmith out of Boston. Stick around. More great music on the way. 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
3: Looking at mostly clear skies, some areas of patchy fog are possible. Overnight lows in the 50s. A beautiful day in the forecast for our Monday. Sunny skies, highs in the upper 70s. Monday night, mostly clear, a low of 53. And sunny for Tuesday with a high of 84. That's a look at the forecast right here on Classic Hits 99.3 WKYH.
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Hope you had a wonderful weekend. Onward, upward to a brand new day and the beginning of a brand new week. Hey, winding down August, huh? September will be here before you know it. Stevie Nicks, Tom Petty here.

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0: Little POM, peace of mind from Boston. And we were just mentioning, what is another weekend left? And then it'll be Labor Day weekend before you know it, kind of marking the unofficial end of summer. Of course, you still have, the third week of September where it officially ends and becomes autumn. Are you starting to feel a little bit autumnal now? A little bit? Okay. Creedence Clearwater Revival coming up, and from the Joshua Tree, you two next.
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7: Looking at mostly clear skies, some areas of patchy fog are possible. Overnight lows in the 50s. A beautiful day in the forecast for our Monday. Sunny skies, highs in the upper 70s. Monday night, mostly clear, a low of 53. And sunny for Tuesday with a high of 84. That's a look at the forecast right here on Classic Hits 99.3 WKYH.
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0: John Fogerty and CCR, Creedence Clearwater Revival, looking out my back door. Hey, coming up, got Bon Jovi and a whole bunch more for you. Saying hi to Dolores. Also, Amy, brand new listener.
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0: Heavenly, I say, it's like heaven. Romantics coming up, lined up, and among the lyric luminaries, a whole entourage, including Donny Iris and much, much more.
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3: Looking at mostly clear skies, some areas of patchy fog are possible. Overnight lows in the 50s. A beautiful day in the forecast for our Monday. Sunny skies, highs in the upper 70s. Monday night, mostly clear, a low of 53. And sunny for Tuesday with a high of 84. That's a look at the forecast right here on Classic Hits 99.3 WKYH.
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0: Oh, it's still beating according to my musical stethoscope. It's the Heart of Rock and Roll from Sport the Album, summer of 1984. Huey Lewis and the News. Coming up, Dancing Don Henley and Third Eye Blind on the way.
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2: Looking at mostly clear skies, some areas of patchy fog are possible. Overnight lows in the 50s. A beautiful day in the forecast for our Monday. Sunny skies, highs in the upper 70s. Monday night, mostly clear, a low of 53. And sunny for Tuesday with a high of 84. That's a look at the forecast right here on Classic Hits 99.3 WKYH.
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0: Dancing Don Henley. 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
7: Looking at mostly clear skies, some areas of patchy fog are possible. Overnight lows in the 50s. A beautiful day in the forecast for our Monday. Sunny skies, highs in the upper 70s. Monday night, mostly clear, a low of 53. And sunny for Tuesday with a high of 84. That's a look at the forecast right here on Classic Hits 99.3 WKYH.
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0: The pathway may be narrow, but it's the one to truly take. It is called The Way. Fastball. Bob Worthington and you, Fleetwood Mac on the way, Pat Benatar, and a whole bunch more. Good morning.
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6: Weather. Looking at mostly clear skies, some areas of patchy fog are possible. Overnight lows in the 50s. A beautiful day in the forecast for our Monday. Sunny skies, highs in the upper 70s. Monday night, mostly clear, a low of 53. And sunny for Tuesday with a high of 84. That's a look at the forecast right here on Classic Hits 99.3 WKYH.
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0: John, Paul, George, Ringo, and Billy. Billy Preston, also known as the fifth Beatle on the keyboards. And Get Back. Bob Worthington here. Good morning. Your Monday morning, August the 24th. Let's make it a great day. What do you say?
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5: WKYD.
6: Looking at mostly clear skies, some areas of patchy fog are possible. Overnight lows in the 50s. A beautiful day in the forecast for our Monday. Sunny skies, highs in the upper 70s. Monday night, mostly clear, a low of 53. And sunny for Tuesday with a high of 84. That's a look at the forecast right here on Classic Hits 99.3 WKYH.
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0: Whether you're calling it quits for the day or just trying to get the sleep out of your eyes and drink some coffee, it's Jim, Monday morning. Welcome in. Today is the 24th. Celebrity cheat sheet here, ready to go. We see that Vince McMahon has got a birthday today. He is 81. So does Ann Archer. She's 79. Stephen Fry from The Sandman and Bones, 69. Steve Guttenberg, 68. Craig Kilborn, 64. Dave Chappelle, 53. And yeah. There we go. That's good enough for today. If you are celebrating a birthday today, happy birthday to you from everybody here. And if we missed you over the weekend, happy belated. And congrats to everybody who has celebrated an anniversary or did that over the weekend. All right. What happened on this day in history on this August 24th in 1853? Oh, my goodness. So important. Potato chips were first prepared. Yes. 1891, Thomas Edison patented the motion picture camera. How about this? You might remember 1979, Facts of Life premiered on NBC, a little spinoff from Different Strokes. And in 2006, this I always wondered when this happened, the International Astronomical Union voted to strictly define a planet, which ultimately downgraded Pluto from the ninth planet of the sun to a dwarf planet, causing controversy between the scientists and everybody else. Yeah, this day in history, 2006, we lost poor Pluto as a planet.
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9: This is Kentucky Farm Bureaus across Kentucky. The Senate Ag Committee failed to advance a farm bill to the full chamber before the summer break. KFB President Eddie Melton says this is a major setback.
10: We're about 3 years late on it right now, and it's disappointing that we couldn't get it across the finish line. You know, there's a lot of things that need to be finished up in this farm bill. You know, probably one of the most critical things right now that I see is probably those loan rates, getting those raised. We've talked about the balance sheet deterioration on a lot of farms, and I think raising those loan rates would help some, especially some of our younger farmers, but also, you know, some of us generational farmers too, that try to get those loans up. But there's a lot of other things in there that would be helpful to us too.
9: Chairman John Bozeman says he will reconvene the committee and vote on the bill again next month. This is Across Kentucky.
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0: the Raiders. That should be a pretty good game overall. Looking forward to that. Did you watch any sports over the weekend? Did you watch a baseball? You watch some football? Yesterday it was on. We'll leave it at that. NFL Network was on. As the wife calls it, noise while she's baking and cooking, and I'm out of the house and the shop doing shop stuff.
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4: Kentucky has joined 28 states in suing Meta, the parent company of Facebook. They claim that Facebook and Instagram are addictive and harm children, causing mental and physical harms. Prosecutors say that these are dangers which Meta ignored, all in the name of maximizing profit. Meta denies all of these claims, but Kentucky Attorney General Russell Coleman says that Meta's algorithms expose children to inappropriate and harmful content. His goal is to force the company to implement safeguards to protect children. This lawsuit could be a monumental step in protecting our children from social media harms. The trial is underway in California, and the stakes are high. If found guilty, Meta could be found liable for up to $1.4 trillion in damages.
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1: Fox News, I'm CJ Papa. President Trump applying economic pressure to Iran's wallet. Treasury Secretary Scott Bessent expected to unveil what the Trump administration is billing as the toughest sanctions in history on the Islamic Republic. Pakistan's army chief set to visit Iran today in an effort to get the peace talks going again. Oil prices dropping this morning. Meanwhile, battling a wildfire in Reno, Nevada.
2: Still looking at 0% containment over 15,000 acres. So again, it was the big increase in the winds that led to that explosive growth with this fire Saturday night into Sunday morning.
1: That's Fox Weather's Brittany Merwin. The wind calm right now. Humidity expected to drop later today. President Trump waving the green flag to start the Freedom 250 IndyCar race Sunday in D.C. American Kyle Kirkwood winning the event. 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
3: In news, students are back in the classroom this morning in the Paintsville Independent School District. Current enrollment for the elementary and high school is 706 students total, down slightly from a year ago. First day of classes for all the Tigers in Paintsville today. Mungoffin County Schools is warning drivers about increases in vehicles illegally passing school buses while their red lights are flashing and stop signs are extended. School officials say several bus drivers have reported violations since the start of the school year, putting students who must cross or enter roadways at risk. Mungoffin County Schools has contacted local law enforcement to help monitor bus routes and areas where violations are occurring. And former Letcher County Sheriff Sean Mickey Steins is taking his request for bond to a higher court as he awaits trial for the murder of District Judge Kevin Mullins. Steins has been held without bond since Mullins was shot and killed inside his chambers at the Letcher County Courthouse in September 2024. On Friday, Steins' attorney filed notice that they intend to seek an expedited appeal of his bond denial ruling with the Kentucky Court of Appeals. His attorney has argued Steins' mental and emotional state before the shooting could support a lesser charge of manslaughter. With news, I'm Jamie Johnson. In local funeral announcements, services for Lucy M. Stevens Browning, 73 of Elk Fork, who passed away Friday. Services today at 1 at the Harold and Stewart and Halsey Funeral Home in West Liberty. Interment in the Ott Stevens Cemetery at Elk Fork. Visitation 11:30 a.m. this morning prior to the service at Harold Stewart and Halsey Funeral Home. And services for Louise Spradlin, 67 of West Van Leer, who passed away Friday. Services Tuesday at noon at the Phelps and Son Funeral Home with burial in the Lakeview Memorial Cemetery in Staffordsville. 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A pleasant day in store. Plenty of sunshine today. A daytime high, low 80s. Tonight, mostly clear and cool. A nighttime low in the lower 50s. Tuesday, sunny and nice, a daytime high 83, and continued sunny and pleasant on Wednesday, a daytime high around 88. You have found Paintsville's home for classic hits, 99.3 WKYH.
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0: Hope you have a good Monday morning. It's Jim. We got three in a row coming up. Going to hear from Litz, and things will kick off with the cars in just a couple of minutes. All right, time for the morning's entertainment report. If you're into horses and equestrian stuff, did you watch the Run for a Million on CBS this weekend? I totally missed it. My mom sent me a reminder. I just didn't open the email. Taylor Sheridan from Yellowstone was called on the action. There were 16 riders doing reining, basically spins and stops and horsey stuff, trying to get a $1 million prize. I went to the website this morning. It says that it's on demand. You got to sign up. I don't know. We'll see. Let me know if you watched it, if it was good, and how I could go check this out. Let's see what else we got. Yellow Jacket Season 4 is coming out on Paramount Plus. They say this is the fourth and final season of Yellow Jacket. It's going to be out on November 20th. Lanterns premiered on HBO and HBO Max with 9.3 million viewers in its first 3 days. This is based on the Green Lantern comic series. So I heard it's some pretty good stuff. And one more, congratulations to Kimberly Stewart and Rod Stewart. Now, Kimberly is Rod's daughter. She's pregnant with her third child. And I think this is going to be Rod's seventh. Yeah, it'll be Rod's seventh grandchild. Congratulations to the Stewart family.
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0: A pleasant day in store. Plenty of sunshine today. A daytime high, low 80s. Tonight, mostly clear and cool. A nighttime low in the lower 50s. Tuesday, sunny and nice. A daytime high, 83. And continued sunny and pleasant on Wednesday. A daytime high around 88. 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

0: Man, some sad and crazy news over the weekend. The folks at Columbia House, did you ever do the 12 CDs or tapes, or if you're old enough, 12 records for like a penny? Yeah, they're closing up shop. They had 16 million, air quotes on this, members back in 1996. Did about $1.4 billion in revenue. And, of course, maybe it was the fact that we could, go to Napster or LimeWire. Didn't have to buy that stuff anymore. I mean, if we paid Columbia House, wink, wink. Did you know that Columbia House had switched over? They were doing DVDs. They had like a big DVD club for a long time. It just never took off. You can see that with the Redbox as well, having to shutter. Everybody now doing the streaming thing. Just think about that next time you look at your CD or tape collection. Did I pay for those? Yeah, sure I did.
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2: The Reds fell in Arizona yesterday, losing to the Diamondbacks 5-3. Andrew Abbott took the loss. He drops to 6-9. The Reds are 62-69. They'll play tonight in San Francisco. Cincinnati Bengals moved to 2-0 in the preseason on Saturday as they beat the Bears at Paycor Stadium 27-9. Josh Johnson threw a pair of touchdown passes in the victory for the Bengals. Kentucky and Louisville volleyball teams open up this past weekend at the ABCA First Serve. Kentucky beat Wisconsin 3-0 Friday, but fell yesterday to fourth-ranked Pittsburgh 3-1. Louisville Cardinals are 1-1. They beat Texas A&M on Friday 3-1, but fell to Wisconsin Saturday 3-0.
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1: News. I'm Gianna Gelosi. The Trump administration getting ready to hit Iran with the toughest sanctions in history.
2: U.S. Treasury Secretary Scott Bessent on Sunday wrote in the Financial Times, President Donald Trump and the overwhelming might of our military have significantly dismantled Iran's military capabilities and weakened its nuclear program. Now we are entering the endgame. At dawn begins an economic D-Day, the single greatest financial offensive ever marshaled against an adversary.
1: Fox's Trey Yingston in Tel Aviv. Closing arguments expected this week in the Massachusetts trial of Lindsay Clancy, the mother accused of killing her three young kids.
3: Her attorneys have argued she was not criminally responsible due to mental illness and should be placed in a state health facility. Prosecutors seeking a life sentence have argued Clancy intentionally killed her kids.
1: That is Fox's Gernal Scott reporting. 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
4: A pleasant day in store. Plenty of sunshine today. A daytime high, low 80s. Tonight, mostly clear and cool. A nighttime low in the lower 50s. Tuesday, sunny and nice. A daytime high, 83. And continued sunny and pleasant on Wednesday. A daytime high around 88. 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

0: All right, today's Who Knew question. About 80% of men and 50% of women said that they would do this again. Yeah, who knew more men than women would do this again as to play some sort of sport? Whether you're in high school or, you know, maybe club sports or college sports, and that's not that. Would you get the same job again? Yeah, possibly. Is it go to the same school? You know, would you move out? Would you buy the same car? Buy the same house? How about, would you marry the same person? Ah, there you go. New survey, 80% of men said, yeah, they would marry the same person again, because we, guys, we know we all married up, right? And 50% of the ladies, you're like on the, you're on the fence on this. Oh, man, I don't know. Could have chose this guy. Probably could have done a better job. It's a toss-up, yeah. 80% of men and 50% of women said that they would marry the same person.
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0: against Wisconsin on Friday night, but then took it on the chin against number 4 Pitt yesterday, 3-1. It was a match in which Kentucky made too many errors and felt like it was back on its heels from the start, except for maybe just the opening part of the fourth set when they jumped on top 6-1, and then Pitt came roaring back again. So they were definitely the aggressor, and that showed in the way the match turned out. And one other note, and then we'll get to our first break. The attorney for Mark Mitchell says Alex Afari has requested that a judge rule that Afari can join that case. Afari is seeking a temporary restraining order that would enable him to be eligible. But for now, since he's not eligible, Will Stein says Afari's back to not practicing with the team. We'll get to our first guest, Mark Story, when we come right back. 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
1: 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Welcome to Kentucky Sports Memories. And this week, we're going to talk about a milestone Big Blue fans can be proud of.
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1: Coming up on September 11th is the 50-year anniversary of the first publication of the Cat's Paws, a magazine dedicated to exclusive and extensive and detailed coverage of UK athletics, mostly football and basketball, but they do cover other sports. Oscar Combs started the Cat's Paws back in 1976, a native of Eastern Kentucky. He is retired from the business, has handed it off now, but I talked to him a couple of years ago about the Cat's Paws, so I thought we would bring back that show this week since we're coming up on that 50-year anniversary. So let's pick up that show where I had that conversation with Oscar 2 years ago. And the idea came about when he made a trip with a group of UK fans to go watch UK play in the 1976 NIT up in New York. And that's where he got the idea to start the Cat's Paws.
3: And there were three guys who sit next to us every game. And they came, you know, in business clothes. And so I struck up a conversation with them. I said, where are you guys from? And one of us from Philadelphia, one was from New York, one was from Boston, but they all worked in Manhattan. I said, what's your connection to Kentucky? And they said, well, we've just been Big Blue fans since the late 40s.
1: These three guys had been listening to UK games on WHAS radio out of Louisville, which has a very powerful signal and can reach several hundred miles. And that's how they became UK fans. So Oscar got thinking, there are fans like this, maybe around the country, who either listen to games on HAS radio and its powerful signal, or they have connections to Kentucky, used to live here, or went to UK and now live out of state. And all these people would love to have more UK news. So that's how he came up with the idea of the Cat's Paws. And it still thrives today, 50 years later. More with Oscar tomorrow. Gary Fogel, Kentucky Sports Memories.
0: 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And you can just Google them when you need to buy or rent heavy equipment. That's where you need to go. Mark Story joins us from the Lexington Herald Leader, Kentucky.com. Mark was there at the news conferences after the scrimmage on Saturday. So what did you think about what you heard from Will Stein, Joe Sloan, and Jay Bateman?
4: Well, those are always kind of confusing for me because we don't see the practice. So we're essentially covering an event we didn't see.

David Bowie with one of his signature songs, Changes. Well, hi, it's Haynes Johns, and up next, an appreciation of an actress that was a fixture on TV for four decades after Jenna.

0: Classic Hits 99.3 WKYH. David Coverdale and Whitesnake getting their first number one with Here I Go Again. Well, hi, it's Haynes Johns on your Monday. We thank you for including us in your day. And here's an appreciation of an actress that was a fixture on TV for 4 decades. Talking about Shelley Fabre, sadly passing over the weekend at the age of 82, but a fixture on television beginning in the 60s with the Donna Reed Show. In the 80s, she was in the sitcom One Day at a Time, and in the 90s in Coach, co-starring with Craig T. Nelson. She also starred in 3 movies with Elvis, A Girl Happy, Spin Out, and Clambake, and played James Caan's wife in Brian's Song. But wow, she was actually married to actor Mike Farrell from MASH fame. I didn't know that. Married for 42 years. They got married back in 1984. She was also a devoted advocate for Alzheimer's awareness because it affected her mother. But survived by Mike and his 2 children, her stepchildren, daughter Erin and son Michael. But wow, what a fixture. Shelley Fabre, an incredibly talented actress, passing at the age of 82. Thankfully, her work lives on. Well, here for us, don't miss out the Johnson County Farmers Market tomorrow and every Tuesday morning, 10 until 2, and Thursday afternoons between 2 and 6, next to the Johnson County Extension Office here in Paintsville. 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
4: A pleasant day in store. Plenty of sunshine today. A daytime high, low 80s. Tonight, mostly clear and cool. A nighttime low in the lower 50s. Tuesday, sunny and nice. A daytime high, 83. And continued sunny and pleasant on Wednesday. A daytime high around 88. 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

0: first top five hit and highest chart success for Jeff Lynne and the Electric Light Orchestra when Don't Bring Me Down peaked at number four. Wahia changed John's Up Next We Go Flying with Lenny Kravitz after two strangers learn to fall in love again. Journey explains more next.
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0: Lenny Kravitz getting his second top 15 hit when Fly Away peaked at number 12. Well, hi, it's Haynes Johns. On the way next, we'll do some firsts. The first top 5 hit for Sting of the Police after the first top 10 hit for Aerosmith. And coming up next hour, good news, bad news, good news about your dog and the cliff and that 200-foot drop. Yikes, I'll have Carl the Wonder Dog and his exciting weekend coming up.
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5: A pleasant day in store. Plenty of sunshine today. A daytime high, low 80s. Tonight, mostly clear and cool. A nighttime low in the lower 50s. Tuesday, sunny and nice. A daytime high, 83. And continued sunny and pleasant on Wednesday. A daytime high around 88. 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
3: News. I'm Gianna Gelosi. The Trump administration set to announce new sanctions on Iran as the situation remains tense in the Strait of Hormuz.
4: Now, the naval blockade remains in effect. The Vanguard, those two carrier strike groups, USS George H.W. Bush and the USS George Washington, who just arrived in theater from the Pacific with Lincoln heading home after more than 250 consecutive days at sea without a port call.
3: Fox's Lucas Tomlinson. President Trump threatening higher tariffs on Canadian products as a trade war between the two countries intensifies.
5: Accusing Canada of ripping off the U.S. for years, President Trump says tariffs on cars, trucks, and steel imports will be increased to 50% starting January 1st. The president's announcement made on social media comes after higher import taxes kicked in on dozens of Canadian products shipped to the U.S. over the weekend.
3: Fox's Jared Halpern. 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

song that peaked at number 3 for Sting and the Police, their first top 5 hit with Every Little Thing She Does Is Magic. My name is Haynes Johns, and up next, good news, bad news, good news about your dog, and that cliff with its 200-foot drop. I'll have Carl the Wonder Dog and his exciting weekend after Blink 182.

0: Classic. It's 99.3 WKYH with the most recent top 10 hit for Joan Jett and the Blackhearts when I Hate Myself for Loving You peaked at number 8. Well, hi, it's Haynes Johns with good news, bad news. Good news about your dog and the cliff and that 200-foot drop. It's Carl the Wonder Dog, and he had quite the fun weekend. We start with his human, Scott Grissom, who had gone out to see a friend of his at their farm in Dixon, Tennessee, which is 40 miles west of Nashville. So they're out there, the dog's off their leashes exploring the farm, then splashing in the creek, and they went to a lookout point above a cliff to look at the neighboring farm. And a little before 6, it was Scott saying, you know, well, about sunset time, so I guess I'm going to go home. So he called for Carl, and Carl did not come. Then he heard some barking down the side of that cliff, and that's a 200-foot drop. So straight down the wall going down, there was Carl, a 5-year-old Legato Romagnolo. There, it looked like a poodle. They're about 20 inches long and weighs only 30 pounds, probably 30 pounds wet. Anyway, he had fallen 120 feet down. Thankfully, he landed on a ledge, but because it was 6 in the evening, they couldn't get the rescuers out there for daylight. So Carl had to spend 17 hours stuck overnight on that cliff ledge before the rescuers could get there. So a complicated thing because it was 100 feet above a steep embankment. So they deployed on the cliff using a high-angle rope rescue system. They say there's exact situations that our members train for. So a pair of fire special operations team rappelled down there, hooked onto ropes, and they were able to get Carl, put him in a duffel bag so they could safely take him back up top, but safely rescued. And the Washington Post said they talked with a vet who had examined Carl over the weekend, and yeah, they confirmed that he just had some minor injuries. And his owner, Scott, says, yeah, he's already running around chasing balls like nothing ever happened. And the rescuer said, it's a miracle that dog even lived. So, wow. Carl, the Wonder Dog. Well, here for us, we go where you go. Staying here, or maybe you're going over to Nashville or whatever, we have our broadcast here, plus our free mobile app. A free download in your app store, either Apple or Android. 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Up next, Tom Petty, his first hit without the Heartbreakers, after the Goo Goo Dolls and their first number one. 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
1: And here's Clark with the weather. 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
1: A pleasant day in store. Plenty of sunshine today. A daytime high, low 80s. Tonight, mostly clear and cool. A nighttime low in the lower 50s. Tuesday, sunny and nice. A daytime high, 83. And continued sunny and pleasant on Wednesday. A daytime high around 88. 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

0: down. A defiant Tom Petty, his first hit without the Heartbreakers, with I Won't Back Down, that peaked at number 12. My name is Haynes Johns. Up next, a little woo for you from Fleetwood Mac, then Billy Joel with his first number one.
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0: Oh, to me.
1: Billy Joel getting his first number one, and it stayed there for 2 weeks, but it's still rock and roll to me. Well, hi, it's Haynes Johns. Up next is Bob Seger with his story song. After Styx and an invitation to go sailing with E.T., they explain more on the way. And coming up next hour, the needle in the haystack was actually a wedding ring down the toilet on a commuter train in New York City. What could possibly go wrong? I'll have who and the miraculous how, thanks to superheroes. Coming up.
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5: A pleasant day in store. Plenty of sunshine today. A daytime high, low 80s. Tonight, mostly clear and cool. A nighttime low in the lower 50s. Tuesday, sunny and nice. A daytime high, 83. And continued sunny and pleasant on Wednesday. A daytime high around 88. 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

Bob Seger, that Midwestern boy all alone in the Hollywood Hills with his Hollywood Nights that peaked at number 12. Well, hi, it's Haynes Johns on the other coast. The needle in the haystack was actually a wedding ring down in the toilet on a commuter train in New York City. Yikes. I'll have who? And the miraculous how it was recovered thanks to superheroes after Foreigner.

0: Classic, it's 99.3 WKYH. Bono doing double duty on Desire with his band U2. He did that harmonica solo and lead vocals on that song that peaked at number 3, their third top 5 hit. Well, hi, it's Haynes Johns with a needle in the haystack that was actually a wedding ring down the toilet on a commuter train in New York City. Yikes, but the miraculous how, thanks to some superheroes, were able to find it. We start with Julie. She never thought she'd see her wedding ring again. She's riding the commuter train in Jersey on her way to Penn Station in Manhattan, New York City, on the New Jersey Coast train line. So she went to the bathroom, and then she was washing her hands and realized the sink was out of water. Well, she already put the soap on her hands, so she was using tissues to wipe the soap off of her hands. As she was doing that, she didn't realize that it also took off her wedding ring. So she went, flushed the toilet, obviously, and went back to sit down. Then she realized, oh, wait, I don't have my wedding band on. So I wear it every day, but I thought, oh, I guess I left it on my bedside table because I don't sleep with it on my hand. So she called her husband just to make sure. He said, nope, not here. Well, then she realized what had happened. She told two of the conductors on her train what had happened, and they said, hey, okay, nothing we can do, so contact customer service at Penn Station and tell them that you need to file a lost and found report. So everybody felt so terrible when she told them what had happened, so they thought, wow, we've got to get that train car out of service immediately if we even have any hope of finding it, but it's really still a long shot. So they actually took that rail car out of service, and that's when one of the customers, the pipe fitter, Jerome Dixon, opened up that tank of the toilet and found her ring sitting right there on top, just staring at you, he said. So everybody knew how important it was to get it back to her, so they couldn't believe it themselves. So they called her the next day to say, hey, we found your ring. And she's like, are you kidding me? They're like, no, we found it. So she took a train back to Penn Station the next day. Of course, it had been disinfected, and thankfully was able to meet some of the people who helped reunite her with her wedding ring. Hope she bought them a box of donuts or took them some sub sandwiches. Anyway, they said, we can't believe we found it either, but everybody was worried and wanted to make sure we got it back to you. Way to go. Congratulations to her. Well, here for us, don't miss out the Johnson County Farmers Market next to the Johnson County Extension Office here in Paintsville tomorrow and every Tuesday morning, 10 until 2, Thursday afternoons between 2 and 6, with homemade fresh fruits and veggies, plus homemade and handmade goods right here. So don't miss out tomorrow morning, 10 until 2. Up next, Bruce Springsteen, title track to his most successful album after Rod Stewart gets his first number one. 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

0: A song that peaked at number 5 for Bruce Springsteen and title track to his most successful album, Born in the USA, that would give him a record-tying 7 top 10 hits, tying the record set by Michael Jackson's Thriller album. Well, hi, it's James Johns. Happy Monday to you and happy birthday today to Mason Williams. That song, Classical Gas, he turns 88 years young today. Ann Archer, the wife to Harrison Ford's Jack Ryan in the movie series, she turns 79. Joe Regalbuto, he played Frank in the sitcom Murphy Brown, he turns 77. Great football coach Mike Shanahan turns 74, the great Denver Broncos football coach. Steve Guttenberg from the Police Academy movie series turns 68. Baseball great Cal Ripken turns 66. Jared Harris, he plays Sherlock Holmes in the movie series, turns 65. Marlee Matlin, the actress, turns 61. David Gregory from MSNBC and NBC News turns 56. Dave Chappelle, the comedian, turning 53. James Darcy, he plays Jarvis the Butler to Tony Stark from Marvel Cinematic Universe. He turns 51. Alex O'Loughlin, Steve McGarrett in the reboot of Hawaii 5-0, turns 50. Chad Michael Murray, a mainstay of coming-of-age series in the 90s, One Tree Hill, Gilmore Girls, and Dawson's Creek. Wow, he can know how to pick the winning series. He turns 45. And Rupert Grint, that's right, Ron Weasley from the Harry Potter movie series, turns 38. For your birthday anniversary, we wish you the best. Up next, a 1-2 punch of number ones. The first for Tears for Fears, then the second for Queen.
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5: There's a whole lot of rock heritage in this next tune. First, it was written by Jim Steinman, who wrote pretty much everything that came out of Meatloaf's mouth. Then add drummer Max Weinberg and keyboardist Roy Bittan, both from Bruce's E Street Band, as well as guitarist Rick Derringer. You remember the rock and roll hoochie coochie guy? That's right. Add Bonnie Tyler to the mix, and you've got Total Eclipse of the Heart on Absolutely 80s.

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1: I'm John Saucier. Treasury Secretary Scott Bessent announcing a new round of sanctions against Iran as the talks over reopening the Strait of Hormuz remain stalled. The Treasury Secretary claims no country that works with Iran will be able to avoid these sanctions.
2: The actions of Treasury and other agencies will tighten the noose and block every potential source of revenue that funds the IRGC and the evil Iranian regime.
1: Canadian Prime Minister Mark Carney, working on a trade agreement on U.S. tariffs, says while they were able to make some progress, talks ultimately fell apart due to demands of the United States.
3: We made progress. We did make some progress in recent weeks. In the end, that momentum reversed. And we could not accept what the U.S. had offered, nor could we give what they asked.
1: President Trump accusing Canada of ripping off the U.S. for years in a recent post on Truth Social. 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
4: A pleasant day in store. Plenty of sunshine today. A daytime high, low 80s. Tonight, mostly clear and cool. A nighttime low in the lower 50s. Tuesday, sunny and nice. A daytime high, 83. And continued sunny and pleasant on Wednesday. A daytime high around 88. 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

0: 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Great album, Classic Hits 99.3. 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Back to the album, Face the Music. It's ELO coming up. 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

0: for plenty of sunshine today. A daytime high, low 80s. Tonight, mostly clear and cool. A nighttime low in the lower 50s. Tuesday, sunny and nice. A daytime high, 83. And continued sunny and pleasant on Wednesday. A daytime high around 88. 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
10: A pleasant day in store. Plenty of sunshine today. A daytime high, low 80s. Tonight, mostly clear and cool. A nighttime low in the lower 50s. Tuesday, sunny and nice. A daytime high, 83. And continued sunny and pleasant on Wednesday. A daytime high around 88. 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

0: Tom Petty from Full Moon Fever in 1989. No heartbreakers on that one. And Free Fallen. The Cars are going to come your way in a bit. And right around the corner, a song by Fleetwood Mac. And Fleetwood Mac's album called Rumors, which this song is from, is just about 6 months shy of turning 50 years old. February 2027 is when it came out. So Big Mac Rock and Roll on the way and Def Leppard as well.
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2: The Reds fell in Arizona yesterday, losing to the Diamondbacks 5-3. Andrew Abbott took the loss. He drops to 6-9. The Reds are 62-69. They'll play tonight in San Francisco. Cincinnati Bengals moved to 2-0 in the preseason on Saturday as they beat the Bears at Paycor Stadium 27-9. Josh Johnson threw a pair of touchdown passes in the victory for the Bengals. Kentucky and Louisville volleyball teams open up this past weekend at the ABCA First Serve. Kentucky beat Wisconsin 3-0 Friday, but fell yesterday to fourth-ranked Pittsburgh 3-1. Louisville Cardinals are 1-1. They beat Texas A&M on Friday 3-1, but fell to Wisconsin Saturday 3-0.
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1: Fox News, I'm John Saucier. Canadian Prime Minister Mark Carney working on a trade agreement on U.S. tariffs and says while they were able to make some progress, talks ultimately fell apart because of demands from the United States.
2: We made progress. We did make some progress in recent weeks. In the end, that momentum reversed. And we could not accept what the U.S. had offered, nor could we give what they asked.
1: President Trump accusing Canada of ripping off the U.S. for years. In a recent post on Truth Social, some Canadian goods imported into the United States now facing a 50% tariff. Treasury Secretary Scott Bessin questioning Canadian Prime Minister Carney's decision not to agree to a deal.
3: Is he trying to benefit himself, the Liberal Party, or the Canadian people? Because they were offered a very good job.
1: The Canadian Prime Minister blamed a collapse in trade talks on U.S. negotiators issuing a bunch of last-minute demands, vowed to set his own tariffs in retaliation starting next month. 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
4: WKYH local news at 5, brought to you by Perry Distributors. With a local news update, I'm Adam Priest. Former Letcher County Sheriff Sean Mickey Steins is taking his request for bond to a higher court as he awaits trial for the murder of District Judge Kevin Mullins. Steins has been held without bond since Mullins was shot and killed inside his chambers at the Letcher County Courthouse in 2024. On Friday, Steins' attorney filed notice that they intend to seek an expedited appeal of his bond denial ruling with the Kentucky Court of Appeals. His attorneys have argued Steins' mental and emotional state before the shooting could support a lesser charge of manslaughter. Magoffin County Schools are warning drivers about an increase in vehicles illegally passing school buses while their red lights are flashing and stop signs are extended. School officials say several bus drivers have reported violations since the start of the school year, putting students who must cross or enter roadways at risk. Magoffin County Schools has contacted local law enforcement to help monitoring bus routes and areas where violations are occurring. And students were back in the classroom today in the Paintsville Independent School District. Current enrollment at the elementary and high school is 706 students total. That's down slightly from last year. That's a local news update. I'm Adam Priest.
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6: 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And remember, some say the 80s are back, but we know they were never gone. 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
7: WKYH weather. Here's a look at your weather forecast. Tonight, mostly clear, lows in lower 50s. Tuesday, mostly sunny, highs in lower 80s. Tuesday night, partly cloudy, lows in the mid 50s. And Wednesday, partly cloudy and hot with highs in the upper 80s. This has been a look at your WKYH weather forecast.
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semi-sonic in a song opening interpretation. I always think of it as being about a breakup. Closing time is Ken Cocker. Steve Miller Band with the title song of an album that came out 50 years ago. Coming up in just a bit. Now, this lady had to undergo vertebra surgery on her back, so she's off tour for a while. Joan Jett with the Blackhearts. I love rock and roll. As we do the Monday Cruise. Come on now.

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0: Here's a look at your weather forecast. Tonight, mostly clear, lows and lower 50s. Tuesday, mostly sunny, highs and lower 80s. Tuesday night, partly cloudy, lows in the mid 50s. And Wednesday, partly cloudy and hot with highs in the upper 80s. This has been a look at your WKYH weather forecast.
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1: News. I'm John Saucier. Treasury Secretary Scott Bessent announcing a new round of sanctions against Iran as talks of reopening the Strait of Hormuz remain stalled. The Treasury Secretary claims no country that works with Iran will be able to avoid sanctions.
2: The actions of Treasury and other agencies will tighten the noose and block every potential source of revenue that funds the IRGC and the evil Iranian regime.
1: Well, the Secretary of War, Pete Hegseth, he's visiting a military supplier in Wisconsin today. He says these new sanctions don't rule out the idea of more strikes against Iran.
3: If Iran is foolish enough to overplay their hand or mess with the American military, we'll do what we need to do.
1: China is one of several nations that buys oil from Iran. Iran says it will respond harshly to these new sanctions, warn any country's support for the sanctions will be seen as an act of war. 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
4: Here's a look at your weather forecast. Tonight, mostly clear, lows in lower 50s. Tuesday, mostly sunny, highs in lower 80s. Tuesday night, partly cloudy, lows in the mid 50s. And Wednesday, partly cloudy and hot with highs in the upper 80s. This has been a look at your WKYH weather forecast.
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